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I love all the contests. I love the music, and they make me laugh all the way to work.

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1: XYZ with Derek Zachary. It is Friday on the show. It is 1 week until Jordan's wedding.
2: Yes.
1: Six days include today.
3: Yeah.
1: How are you feeling? Are you ready?
2: Yeah, I felt like this was the longest week ever. I'm super excited to get married. I want to do this wedding.
1: Again.
2: I mean,
1: you had like four weddings.
2: Yeah, but this is like the real wedding. I like wrote vows and everything. So
1: this is the season finale.
2: Yes.
1: Oh, that reminds me. I got to finish writing the best man speech. Okay. Thank you for that.
2: I'm definitely scared for you on that.
1: I'm not scared. I'm a public speaker, Jordan.
2: Okay.
1: I got this.
2: All right.
1: I'm just flying by the seat of my pants.
2: That could go dangerous.
1: Part of it's going to be in Portuguese. You know, to honor the culture of where you're, you know, doing the wedding.
2: Okay.
1: I'm working on that.
2: Right.
1: I might throw some Greek in there just because you never know. Maybe someone there. Didn't you say your wedding planner is Greek?
2: I believe so. Yeah.
1: Okay. So, yeah, I just want to make sure I'm covering all the bases. So anyway, Jordan's wedding is in 1 week. It is abroad. Very coolly, but also slightly annoyingly. So so we'll be reporting.
2: No one besides you thinks it's annoying, but, you know.
1: No, maybe just not saying that to your face. Anyway, Jordan's getting married in a week. XYZ Friday is here.

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1: You thought it was hard to get Taylor Swift concert tickets on Ticketmaster. Try getting tickets to see Christopher Nolan's The Odyssey, a movie, not performed live, by the way, on the AMC website.
2: No, so this is a little crazy. Tickets for IMAX only were released yesterday at noon.
3: Oh, okay.
2: Tickets for the rest of
3: the regular normal screens
2: will be out, yeah. I think, next week. But when they were released, AMC's app, like, crashed.
3: Shut down completely.
2: Because I guess it was filmed for IMAX, and so everybody's like, we gotta see it. Like,
3: it's only way to see it, yeah.
2: Yeah.
1: Also, if you're AMC and you're re-upping your back-end web structure like 3 years ago, you gotta be like, okay, we're on the wind down. Like, we don't really need a ton of bandwidth here.
3: Right.
1: So they weren't anticipating people coming back to the theaters.
2: Well, yeah.
1: I mean, it makes sense. You know, there's very limited IMAX screenings.
3: Right. And
1: initially, my reaction is like, we'll just show it more, but then I remembered the same thing that happened with Oppenheimer, that there's only so many 71 or 72 millimeter inch films like that they can send out, because like that's how it's actually projected.
3: Okay,
1: so I think there's only like 6 or 8 or whatever that like are able to be produced. That's why it's such limited qualities to see it the way that he wants it seen versus like the digital reproduction of
3: it. Good for him, you know? Like, Christopher Nolan is just like dedicated to the craft.
2: This is all very Christopher Nolan.
3: Nolan. He's in his bag for sure.
2: Yeah,
3: so
2: absolutely.
3: I'm happy for him. I probably won't see it because it's so limited, but you go, guys.
2: Yeah, I'll see it.
1: 70 millimeter. I knew it sounded wrong. 70 millimeter.
3: Got it. Okay.
1: Someone that's a film person out there is like, I can't believe you got the number wrong.
3: 71.
1: The Odyssey. Christopher Nolan's The Odyssey comes out on July 17th. It's XYZ with Eric Zachary, your XYZ ENT Entertainment Report, all brought to you by Eggland's Best.
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9: What I tell you about that dog? What I tell you about that dog? I told you the dog was hungry. I told you the dog was hungry. Told you the dog would bite. What I

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1: Oh, man. Today on XYZ with Eric Zachary, what did we not talk about?
2: Yeah.
3: I know.
1: Ice Age is coming back for like Ice Age 12, yeah. And Audrey's really excited. Jordan's the reincarnation. I guess it's not reincarnation if he's still alive, but Jordan is Quentin Tarantino.
2: I just figured that out. I don't think that is yet to be proven or seen, really.
3: I mean, I don't know if you really want to be throwing those allegations out there.
2: Yeah, I don't want to be that
1: Jordan's
2: guy.
1: A professional hater, so is Quentin Tarantino. Jordan's Quentin Tarantino. That is how my math
2: works.
1: I've developed secret lunch. If your partner promises you a certain type of cuisine at night and you have a partner that also changes their mind a lot, then don't leave it in their hands. Just go do a secret lunch and don't tell them that you also got it and be prepared to get it twice in one day. But if it's something you care about, like it is for me, then it's just a win. Nice. Either you had it by yourself and no one has to know, or you get it twice in a day and it's a win-win.
2: I love that you said no one has to know and then you tell the world.
1: Well, my girlfriend does not listen to this show, so that is a benefit. Don't fall asleep watching the Michael Jackson documentary. That is just not something that I feel like anyone should be okay with falling asleep to, but my girlfriend did not think that. And I was trying to sleep in a hotel room and I'm hearing about Michael Jackson allegations from 20 plus years ago. And you don't need to be hearing about that as you try to close your eyes and sleep comfortably.
2: Yep.
1: If you missed any of the show, I don't know what's more enticing than that to go listen to it. 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
1: Drink and Think is coming up on XYZ with their Zachary. We kind of rotate who goes to the bars and talks to the patrons.
0: Yes.
1: I should have been, I almost said the drunks, and I was like, let's go with patrons.
0: Yeah.
1: But anyway, people who've been consuming alcohol and give some pop trivia quiz questions. I sound like I've been drinking now just because I'm getting stuck on the saliva in my mouth. Audrey and Jordan, you did this week's Drink and Think. Who hosted it? I don't even
0: know. Me, Jordy did.
2: Jordan.
1: Me, Jordy. Uh-oh. Yeah. All right. That means Drink and Think is back, you animals. It's usually how he starts it. All right. Drink and Think's coming up next.

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1: It's called Drink and Think on XYZ with Eric Zachary, all brought to you by O'Reilly Auto Parts, your professional parts people. Jordan hosted this week's Drink and Think. Let's take a listen.
2: It's Drink and Think. We're back again. Yeah. Question one. Yeah. Tom Holland just announced his non-alcoholic beer company, Biro, is putting out a summer shandy because his partner Zendaya doesn't like the taste of beer.
3: Right.
2: They got a summer blockbuster this
1: Jordan.
2: Summer.
1: Yeah. My God.
2: Directed by Christopher Nolan. You know the name of that film?
3: Oh, The Odyssey.
2: This guy is doing great so far. Yeah, yeah.
4: You're right.
2: Audrey, your phone is crazy. All right. Scooter Braun. The former manager of Justin Bieber, Ariana Grande, Demi Lovato, Kanye West, he claims he never really met Taylor Swift when purchasing her catalog. Can you sing any of the aforementioned artist songs?
3: T-Swift comes to mind.
5: Okay.
3: Marry me, Julian.
1: Also, wouldn't it have been formally mentioned, not aforementioned?
6: Probably.
3: Travis Kelce's greatest.
1: My God.
2: Baby, you'll say.
1: How long does this go on, Jordan?
2: Yes.
1: It stops now.
2: Question three. McDonald's is launching a World Cup adult Happy Meal, which features a Big Mac or a 10-piece nugget meal. What sport is the World Cup for?
3: Soccer.
2: So far, you're doing great, man. How do you feel?
3: Feeling good, dude.
2: All right, final question. Taylor Swift is writing a new song for Toy Story 5, which focuses around the cowgirl character. What is the cowgirl character's name?
3: Jessie!
7: Nice. All right.
2: Come on! Yes!
1: Wow.
2: It's Drink and Think, baby!
3: Baby, just say... Yeah.
1: Still going. Jordan,
6: yeah.
1: Was that recorded after the Knicks won?
6: I think we were in the fourth quarter and we already knew that they solidified the game. So
1: Jordan's a big Knicks fan, and I mean, I gotta be honest, that's probably the drunkest you've ever sounded during a drinking thing.
6: I had a couple beverages. I was feeling good about the Knicks. Yeah.
1: I think you had a few buckets, bro. You asked him, like, you're doing great so far after the first question.
6: I just really liked the guy. We became friends. We're following each other.
4: He was a nice guy.
6: Yeah, he was really cool. Shout out Max.
1: All right. What a cool little bromance. If you want to watch this week's Drink and Think, you can see it. I haven't seen it in person yet, so we'll encounter this together. There is video evidence at XYZ Content on Instagram.
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2: you know that I'm a big crime podcast junkie.
1: I didn't know that.
2: Oh God, I love. And your girlfriend loves it too. And I saw some clips from people who were at CrimeCon convention, and for the first time in my whole life, I thought I would have liked to have been there and met some of these people.
1: I've done a lot of conventions. I've either worked them or attended them for varying things, and I just don't know what you would do at CrimeCon. Like, do they have like an OJ booth and people get to try on a glove?
2: No. They hear the speakers talk.
1: Casey Anthony corner. Like, I don't like,
2: maybe there's a lot of books for sale. There's a lot of speakers.
1: But what do you do at this crowd? Like, do they
2: you just
1: like,
2: share secrets? Like, where is Nancy Guthrie?
3: Okay.
2: Where is Nancy Guthrie's mom? I mean, where is
1: Not there.
2: But we all discuss like what happened to her. I mean, how exciting to be in a room full of people that really get you.
4: What was the last crime podcast you listened to?
2: Crime Junkies.
1: Okay. And like,
4: were they there?
2: Those two ladies were there. Okay. Ashley Banfield, I listen to a lot right now. We're big on the Brian Hooker murder or whatever he did to his wife, said allegedly. And
1: That's not how you phrase that.
2: Okay. Well, it's the way
1: that's
2: did.
1: That's the dude
2: so
1: that like, is
2: go.
1: Getting accused for like pushing his wife off a sailboat, right?
2: Oh, right.
1: Yeah, okay.
2: And there's
1: so
2: Brian
1: you just go
2: Benton?
1: To these conventions and you try to solve them, or
2: yeah. We're out there actively solving these things, and I want to go.
1: There's several conventions of these that happen around the world, and they're called detective departments and police departments.
2: Crime conventions.
1: Okay. All right. Mom's hot take. She wants to join a crime convention.
2: Please join me. Please.
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2: Invite me.
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1: with Eric Zachary. This has to be Audrey. I don't know why else we would be talking about Ice Age on this show, but yeah, the animated film Ice Age. I guess they're making another one.
2: Okay, the franchise. I didn't realize, because I was like, wow, there are a lot of Ice Ages, right?
0: Yeah.
2: This is the sixth Ice Age.
0: We got to be out of the Ice Age at this point.
2: Whatever. But it's coming out February 2027. The first one, it was released in 2002.
1: Well, I feel like this happens with a lot of these franchises where they start to get to a point where like the original actors aren't even attached to it anymore. They're just trying to churn them out.
2: Yeah.
1: Right. 'Cause like, wasn't Ray Romano one of the voices from the very first Ice Age?
0: I think so.
2: I believe so.
1: I doubt he's coming back.
2: He is coming back.
3: I doubt he's coming back.
1: You know, now that I say it out loud,
2: he's on the poster.
0: Okay, every Ice Age has gone to theaters as
2: and
0: well.
2: And Queen Latifah's going to be in it too.
1: Who is watching this movie?
0: I don't know.
2: I'm saying.
1: How many times can we be like, wow, it's crazy. They are cold.
3: When does the Stone Age start?

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1: All right. It's 2026. I'm at the point where I don't like to hold grudges, or I'm trying not to.
2: Okay.
1: Beyond one day, but we're still in the same day here. So I want to bring something else back up about my girlfriend, right?
2: Okay.
1: So Rachel, I love her with my whole heart. She's in New York with me right now.
2: Okay.
1: We went to this award show I was presenting at two nights ago, and we got back earlier on the show. I was talking about how like she fell asleep to this new Michael Jackson, The Verdict docuseries that's on Netflix, which is an insane thing to put on to close your eyes to.
2: Sure.
1: Like, nothing says good night's sleep like pedophilia accusation.
2: Yeah, that's right? Insane.
1: Putting that aside, even before that happened, I'm realizing why I was like, not wired, but like just it was a night. We went out. She had sandals on, or like a open-toed heel for the award show. But like the award show happened at a theater in Times Square. So she's walking open-toed through Times Square, New York juice on the ground.
2: Okay.
1: And if you know anything about Manhattan, even if you've never been in New York, it is a very inherently dirty city.
2: Dirty city.
1: We get back to the hotel room. We haven't eaten yet. I said, you know what? I'm going to run out and get us some pizza real fast downstairs. Why don't you change in your pajamas?
2: Yeah.
1: I'll be right back. And so I get back. And Jordan, you lived in New York. You know, it's very easy. You run downstairs. You grab a slice from one of the dollar spots. You come back up. I'm gone for like maybe 5 minutes. She's changed into her pajamas. She has her eye mask on. Totally cool with all that. But she is in bed. And I said, did you wash your feet? And she looked at me and she goes, because we had talked about it prior. I said, you got to wash them toes before you get into that bed.
3: And she disobeyed the toe washing rule.
1: Okay, Audrey, I feel like Audrey, I normally, if it was any other circumstance, I'd be like, yeah,
3: no,
1: screw men.
3: Kidding.
1: That should not be a rule. But like,
3: no,
1: that,
3: she should have washed her feet.
1: I picked her up. I picked her up out of bed. And I put her in the shower, and I said, turn the water on
2: right now. You gotta wash
3: the
2: feet.
3: At least a rinse.
2: I mean, here's the thing. Like, more people need to be washing their feet regularly.
3: Well, okay,
2: common occurrence.
3: I didn't know that people don't wash their feet.
2: People are not washing their feet out here. If you are walking around in New York in the summer, I don't care what kind of
1: open-toed shoes.
2: Even worse, it doesn't matter what shoe you have. It's New York in the summer. Wash them feet.
1: I got one more aspect of it that's just really good. Jordan doesn't subscribe to being able to eat in bed.
2: No.
1: I'm a firm believer in eating in bed.
3: Yeah, I like
1: but
3: eating.
1: I may have converted last night because after this whole foot debacle, I get back with the pizza. She immediately drops the slice on the comforter.
2: Come on.
1: All right, I drew a line through the bed. I said, you stay on that side because that's where all that grit and dirt that you brought into our lives lives.
2: Exactly.
1: Don't you dare pull that thing where you want to snuggle up to me and then I'm getting pushed off the bed of the clean side.
2: America,
1: absolutely not.
2: America, up your bed etiquette and wash your feet.
1: There you go. We'll leave you with that. Happy Friday. Happy weekend. XYZ with Eric Zachary. Everybody say goodbye.
2: See ya.
3: Bye.
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I love all the contests. I love the music. And they make me laugh all the way to work.

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0: It's Ben and Kelly, 99.70 JX. All right, let's do a little do knowledge. Introduce you to Amanda calling us from Meade County. Hi there, Amanda.
1: Hello, good morning.
0: Hi, good morning. Amanda's 5'3", has brown hair, and has a 15-year-old, which is fun. Fun age.
2: Yeah.
0: Teaching her how to drive yet, Amanda?
1: Oh, yeah. She's been on the road.
0: Yep, I know.
1: She does really good.
0: Good.
2: Okay, good.
1: I haven't had a panic attack yet.
2: Awesome.
0: That's awesome.
2: Always a good thing.
0: Yeah. All right. So these are all questions guys would typically know, and we'll see how well you do. You can always ask Kelly as like a lifeline.
2: Sometimes I'm helpful.
0: Sometimes Kelly is helpful. Yes, for sure.
1: Okay.
0: All right.
1: I do good whenever I'm playing in the car, but
2: okay,
1: now I'm
2: good.
1: Nervous, so I don't know how.
0: All right. Let's see how well you do in the hot seat. All right, Amanda, first question. Felix Rosenquist just won which major sporting event?
1: Oh, I'm going to say basketball.
0: Basketball!
2: Well, basketball's a team sport.
0: That is incorrect.
1: No idea.
0: That was the Indianapolis 500.
2: Oh,
3: Felix
2: Indianapolis.
3: Rosenquist with an incredible pass at the start-finish line.
2: Great.
3: He wins the 110th running of the Indianapolis 500-mile race.
2: Way to go, Felix.
0: There it is. Felix.
2: I was 8 years old when I learned you existed, and you had such a big accomplishment. That is awesome. What a
0: wow,
2: day.
0: Oh, that is awesome. We're so proud of you, Felix.
1: Okay. Hopefully better on the next one.
2: That's
0: all
2: okay.
0: Right.
2: There's learning that happens
0: That's
2: in
0: right.
2: this game.
0: There is learning. All
2: yeah.
0: right. Next question, dude knowledge. There are three main squads that make up a football team.
2: Okay.
0: Name two.
1: Linemen and... Oh.
0: Okay, lineman.
1: Yeah, I don't know.
0: Give me another.
1: Do you have a lifeline?
0: A lifeline, Kelly. Lifeline.
2: Offense, defense. O-line.
1: All
0: right. So what's the answer? There are a lot of answers thrown out here. What are we saying? What are we going with?
2: I'm gonna go with like. Can I go with offense, defense?
0: Three main squads. Okay. Well. Amanda, do you want to go with Kelly's answer? Offense, defense?
2: Wait, O-line's one of them, right? O-line, offensive line, maybe? Is there a D-line? Defensive line?
0: Amanda, it's your answer. Kelly's thrown out a lot.
1: Offense, defense.
0: Offense, defense is correct. Yes.
2: All right. Okay. Was I correct about the O-line?
0: Well, that is a position.
2: I've heard that term.
0: Position
2: okay.
0: on a squad.
2: Offensive
0: so offensive
2: line.
0: Squad,
2: yes.
0: defensive squad,
2: yes.
0: special team squad.
2: Special teams.
0: Those are the three main
2: special things that need to happen during the game.
0: Special things. Like kicking the ball.
2: Yes.
0: Things like that.
2: There's kicking.
0: All right, Amanda.
1: Kicking the ball.
2: Yes.
0: Okay.
2: Yeah.
0: All right, Amanda, I'm giving that one
2: Yay,
0: to you.
2: Yay, sports.
0: Yay. All right, here we go. Next question, Amanda. Dude knowledge. In a car, where would you find a head gasket?
1: Under the hood.
2: That's a really great guess.
0: I'll give that to you.
2: Most of the things are under the hood or on the dashboard.
0: I'll give that to you. It's
2: okay.
0: More specifically in the engine.
2: Okay. That's totally what you meant.
1: Right.
0: Between the engine block and the cylinder head.
2: Yeah.
0: Obviously, that's
2: totally
0: what you were going to say.
2: Yes.
0: All right, I'm giving
1: that's
0: it to
1: what
0: you.
1: Thank you,
0: Amanda. All right, next question. Dude knowledge, just two more. Here we go. In baseball, not counting the batter, how many players are on the field at one time? In baseball.
2: Not counting the batter.
0: So, like...
1: I think nine, but let me think. Let me count.
0: Okay. She's going to count.
1: Yeah, I'm
0: going to
1: say nine.
0: It's nine.
2: Yes.
0: You got it.
2: Yes.
0: You started off rocky, Amanda, but you're pulling through. Last question.
1: Okay.
0: Let's see if you're 80% dude. What is the tool you use to lift up your car when changing a flat tire? What is
1: that?
2: It's
1: called a jack.
0: It's
2: a jack.
0: It's a jack.
2: Yeah.
0: 80%! Wow! Well done, Amanda. You don't need no man. What'd you say?
1: It's harder in the hot seat.
0: That's right. It is harder in the hot seat. You second guess yourself. You know, when you're just listening to this on the radio, you can scream at the radio and go, ugh, idiot.
2: Idiot.
0: Idiot. Why didn't you know
1: exactly.
0: that? Well, Amanda, hold your head up high. Congratulations, okay?
1: Thank you.
0: You're welcome. Hang tight. We're going to hook you up with a prize.
2: Okay. This is great.
0: Yeah, there it is. All right, dude knowledge.
2: Did a little learning there.
0: No controversial questions this week.
2: I don't think I need to complain at you today.
0: Look at that. You'll find something else to complain about. That's fine. Yes. All right. Dude knowledge. 99.7 DJX.
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29: Weekend ahead, high temperatures on this Saturday top out for most in the upper 80s, but we may touch 90 here in Louisville. There's a small chance for an afternoon downpour, especially along and north of I-64 today, but nearly all of us stay dry. We'll have a slightly better chance for scattered showers and storms Sunday afternoon, but again, most stay dry with those highs returning to the 80s. From the Wave Storm Tracking Team, I'm Carson Meredith.
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1: This setting the bar story, kind of a bless your heart sort of example. Stop learning.
2: I'm not going to say that I wasn't guilty of something very similar.
1: Oh, gosh. So, yeah, setting the bar. If you can manage to make it through the day without realizing you have to push the AC button in your car to get the air conditioning to work, then you're doing okay.
2: Or not realize that your vents are just closed. I didn't know.
1: Enter.
2: You gotta open
1: the vents. Look at that.
2: I didn't know to just push it to the side. I didn't know.
1: At least it wasn't as expensive
2: a
1: fix.
2: That was the cheapest fix ever.
1: I was gonna say.
2: $0.
1: You gotta love that.
2: Yep.
1: Well, you and Haley should hang out and have a drink sometime because she's 25 and you should never stop learning.
3: Yes, I did bring my car into the dealership yesterday and I said, my air conditioner is not working. He said, let me come take a look. So he gets in my car, he presses some things and he said, listen, I know it's not a hot day and all, but this thing is blasting cold air at me. I said, there's no way.
2: There's no way.
3: I've spent the last 2 weeks sweating. Sweating in my car. Oh. The thing's broken. He said, Did you try pressing the AC button?
1: Did you try pushing the AC button?
2: No.
3: I said, no. No, I didn't. I didn't know I had to press a button. I just thought I put it on cold. It was going to blow cold air at me. And that's new to me. So I'm 25. Yep. You learn something new every day.
1: Yep. The comments were not kind to her.
2: No, they were not.
1: There was a lot of bless your heart.
2: Yeah.
1: And there was a lot of she is on the road.
2: Yes.
1: Comments.
2: Yep. Yep.
4: Oh.
2: But you know what? At least she took it to the mechanic, where those are the places you can learn those kinds of things.
1: Yeah, and you know what? They might have a funny little chuckle afterwards, but you know what? They're probably going to talk to someone else later in the day that is going to just be just like that.
2: I am fully, fully convinced that the mechanic I went to, who just showed me how to simply open my vent, some conversations about me afterwards.
1: Let me show you something cool.
2: I bet.
1: Let me show you something real, real neat.
2: I didn't know that because it does have a very, very hard to see little graphic on it.
1: That reminds me.
2: You're supposed to slide it open.
1: That reminds me.
2: I was like, why isn't there air blowing out of this at all?
1: One time.
2: It's closed.
1: When I called a repairman for our dryer.
2: Yeah.
1: And I was like, my dryer's not drying anymore. It works.
2: Yeah.
1: Like it's spinning the clothes around.
2: That's the worst.
1: But there's no heat.
2: Yeah.
1: And so they come. And literally 90 seconds later, he said, it's fixed. And I said,
2: 90 seconds? That is quick.
1: I said, wow, you are talented. What did you do? He said, I turned the gas on to your dryer because at the time I had a gas dryer.
2: Oh, well.
1: And it had been turned off.
2: Turn the gas off?
1: Because there was a pipe back there that someone was working on.
2: Oh, wow.
1: And so I was like, oh, okay. He still charged me for the service.
2: How much did that 90 seconds cost you?
1: I was, I think, a $100 visit.
2: Ooh.
1: Yeah. So.
2: Ooh.
1: Anyways, we all have those moments, right?
2: $100 and 90 seconds of work is pretty good.
1: That's a pretty good rate.
2: That's a pretty good rate.
1: So again, set to the bar. If you can manage to make it through the day without realizing you have to push the AC button in your car to get the air conditioning to work, you're doing okay.
2: You know what? She's probably not the only one.
1: Right.
2: I'm probably not the only one.
1: That's right.
2: What was the little stupid tax you had to pay? What kind of thing did you learn?
1: Yes, we've all been there.
2: Know.
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1: All right, introduce you to Eric calling us from Hillview. Hi, Eric.
3: Hi.
1: I asked Eric if he smelt, if he felt smart this morning, and you said
3: no.
4: No, he could be telling the truth. Or this could be psychological warfare, just luring me into it.
3: I'm telling you the truth.
4: Okay.
1: All right, Eric.
4: All right.
1: Eric's 5'7", has brown hair, is an electrician or works with electricity, and is engaged. So that's exciting, Eric.
4: Yeah.
1: All right.
4: Do you have like a wedding date set?
3: No.
1: All right.
4: It's all right. That's you got cool. time. You got to take your time.
1: I want to say, Eric, my wife and I changed the date of our wedding several times before we landed on an actual date.
4: Yeah.
1: So, yeah, it happens.
3: We have to. We've been together for 24 years.
1: All right.
4: Wow.
1: All right. You know your way around your fiance.
4: We're working out the pot time.
1: She's like, hey, you ready to make this thing official? Eric's like, well, I guess.
4: I reckon.
1: All right.
4: It's great.
1: Five pop culture questions. We're going to get Kelly out of the room, ask you those questions, bring Kelly back into the room, ask her the same five questions. If you get more right, you beat Kelly. If you can't or tie, then you can't beat Kelly. You ready, Eric?
3: Yes.
1: Put your thinking cap on. Let's say bye to Kelly.
4: Bye, Kelly.
5: Yay.
1: All right, she is leaving the studio. She is in the hall. Here we go. First question for you, Eric. Taylor Swift recently endorsed and praised this iconic artist's latest album, The Boys of Dungeon Lane. Who was the artist?
3: I don't know.
1: Gonna guess? No?
3: No.
1: Okay. This viral show on HBO Max led the Canadian Screen Awards, taking home 16 trophies, a new record. The series won for Best Drama Series, Best Directing, Best Writing in a Drama Series, and Best Lead Performer for Hudson Williams. What is the viral show?
3: Idiot Robbery.
1: This horror thriller movie created by YouTuber Curry Barker is in its fourth week of release and is now the highest grossing North American release with global earnings reaching $148 million. Name the movie.
3: Horror of Inception.
1: Actor Callum Turner married this pop superstar on Sunday during an intimate ceremony in London.
3: Dua Lipa.
1: This pop country singer recently flipped their upright piano during a show in Denver. Apparently they couldn't hear it properly, so they completed the song without accompaniment before pushing the piano over in frustration.
3: Morgan Wallace.
1: All right, let's
3: Wally.
1: Morgan Wally, is that what he said?
3: Wally.
1: Right, let's bring Kelly in. Kelly, come on in.
4: Yeah! Oh. This sounds like it was fun.
1: It was fun.
4: Is it fun?
1: Eric did better than probably he expects.
4: Really?
1: Yeah.
4: Chat, how'd he do?
3: Not good.
1: All right, here we go.
4: Okay.
1: Questions.
4: Just tell me as we go if we got it right or wrong.
1: Sure. All right. Questions for Kelly.
4: Yeah.
1: Taylor Swift recently endorsed and praised this iconic artist's latest album, The Boys of Dungeon Lane. Who was the artist?
4: The Boys of Dungeon Lane?
1: Yes, that's the album that she praised. Just happened recently.
4: I don't. Gosh, I have no idea. BTS.
1: BTS is incorrect.
4: Oh, give me a little ding there.
1: Yeah, I know. I'm sorry. Both of you got that wrong. It was Paul McCartney.
4: Paul McCartney.
1: Yep.
4: Okay.
1: All right. Here we go. Next one.
4: I am starting off nothing right.
1: Well, both of you did. So you're exactly tied
4: we're
1: right now.
4: We're neck and neck right now, Eric.
1: Eric, things are looking good for you, buddy. All right, this viral show on HBO Max led the Canadian Screen Awards, taking home 16 trophies from 18 nominations, a new record. The series won for Best Drama Series, Best Directing, Best Writing in a Drama Series, and Best Lead Performer for Hudson Williams. What's the show?
4: Oh, is that Heated Rivalry?
1: You both got that right.
4: Okay.
1: Well done. Yes.
4: Neck and neck.
1: All right. This horror thriller movie, created by YouTuber Curry Barker, is in its fourth week of release and now the highest grossing North American release, with global earnings reaching $148 million. What's the movie?
4: Oh, that's Obsession.
1: Obsession is correct. Eric got that incorrect.
4: Oh. Did you say Backrooms? Because that was the other one I was thinking of.
1: No. What did you say? You didn't say Obsession, though. I don't remember.
4: Mandalorian and Grogu.
1: What did you say?
3: I said a horror movie Obsession.
1: Obsession. Obsession. Oh, man, that was close.
4: That was close. That was close.
1: Callum Turner married this pop superstar Sunday during an intimate ceremony in London.
4: Dua Lipa,
1: you both got that right. This pop country singer recently flipped their upright piano during a show in Denver. Apparently, they couldn't hear it properly, so they completed the song without accompaniment before pushing the piano over in frustration.
4: Morgan Wallen,
1: you both got that right.
4: Wow.
1: Eric, you were close. But with three right to Kelly's four, you can't beat Kelly.
4: Oh, dang it. Solid, though.
1: Dang.
4: Eric, solid.
1: Hold your head high. You did better than I think you thought you were going to do.
4: I gotta be honest, I thought you'd get one at best. With the way you sounded.
1: Wow. No confidence.
4: Your zero confidence, I thought you would get maybe one. But you rolled in with, that was a great competition.
1: All right, Eric, there is one more thing we need you to do, and that is, my name is Eric, and I can't beat Kelly.
3: My name is Eric, and I cannot beat Kelly.
4: Not today, though.
1: Not today,
4: Eric. Maybe but another day.
1: I tell you what, hang tight. We're going to still hook you up with the prize, okay, ma'am?
4: Yeah. Wait, what's she saying?
1: I don't know what. Is that your fiance or your girlfriend? Which one?
4: Don't start anything.
1: Oh, sorry.
4: Don't start anything, Ben Davis.
1: His fiance texts him, "Who was that woman's voice?"
3: She probably will.
1: All right. I'll just be over here then.
4: I'm a little awkward at this minute.
1: Hang tight. We're going to put him on hold. We'll deal with all that later.
4: Do we need to segue to a group therapy? What are we doing?
1: All right. There it is. Can't beat Kelly. Look at that. 26-0.
4: The crown still stays.
1: 26-0.
4: Look at that.
1: Wow.
4: I live another week.
1: Another week. 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
4: Ben and Kelly in the morning, Louisville weather.
1: classic summertime weather has arrived. It's hot, it's humid, and there'll be a few downpours this weekend. For today, high temperatures approach 90 in Louisville, upper 80s elsewhere. Today's downpour chance is only around 20%, mainly north of I-64. It's a 30% chance for those scattered downpours Sunday afternoon, with highs once again returning to the 80s. From the Wave Storm Tracking Team, I'm Carson Meredith.
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0: Ben and Kelly, going to check in with our listener, Maddie, whose boyfriend is suggesting something she doesn't think is normal.
1: Yeah, it's making her worry about their future together, so we got to help her navigate it and see if it's a good idea.

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0: The can opener must be fed. Thanks in part to the I-65 closure from Wave.
2: The state put in a warning system for trucks that are too tall around 5 years ago.
0: Yeah. And you'd think that that would work. But however, this detection system is on 3rd Street before Eastern Parkway, and it warns trucks, or it gives a sign to, hey, turn left onto Eastern if you're on 3rd. But if they're coming from Eastern, that ain't there.
2: But the sudden surge of trucks catching the can opener caught more than our attention. KYTC started looking into what was going on.
3: Our cameras recorded a lot of work today on that height detection system that we've been telling you about. There's also new trailer-mounted messaging signs parked ahead of the can opener.
0: Listen, they are trying their hardest to prevent more semis, more box trucks, and more trucks from meeting the mercy of the can opener, which, you know, as locals, we just enjoy seeing. Obviously, if
4: that's
0: you
4: bad though for the truckers
0: are driving the truck,
4: that's
0: terrible.
4: Bad. That's
0: it's
4: a really
0: terrible.
4: Bad day at work.
0: So there is not only, you know, a push to get the can opener more warning detection for this bridge. It's just a normal bridge. It's a railroad track. It's right there near U of L.
4: But it's really low if you got a tall truck.
0: There is a website, LouisvilleCanOpener.live.
4: Sure.
0: And there is now a Facebook narrative.
5: There are landmarks in Louisville that people visit on purpose.
0: Yes.
5: Churchill Downs.
0: Yes.
5: The Big Four Bridge.
0: Yes.
5: The Twin Spires.
4: Yeah.
5: The Riverfront. And then there's this one.
0: Yes. What is it?
5: A railroad bridge on 3rd Street near the University of Louisville.
4: Yeah.
5: With a reputation so brutal, locals don't even call it a bridge anymore. They call it...
0: What do they call it?
5: The can opener.
4: Yes.
0: Yes. This is what we needed.
5: It doesn't move. It doesn't chase anybody.
0: No.
5: It just sits there, low, quiet, and very clearly marked. But somehow, truck after truck still rolls up like it's about to beat the final boss in a video game.
0: Guess what? It doesn't.
4: It doesn't.
5: The clearance says 11 feet, 8 inches.
4: Yeah.
5: The truck says, I can make it. Louisville says, no, you can't.
0: No, you definitely can't.
5: And then metal screams.
0: Yes.
5: Traffic stops.
0: Yes.
5: The roof peels back.
0: No.
5: And somewhere nearby, a local opens Facebook and says, the beast has been fed.
0: The beast has been fed.
5: For years, this bridge has been one of Louisville's strangest legends.
0: It really has.
4: It is.
0: People have known about the can opener here for years. And
4: should they paint teeth? Should they paint like a big mouth?
0: Someone suggested, can we put googly eyes and a mouth on the bridge?
4: Let's paint it like the monster it is. Maybe then they might understand. Oh, do you mean I shouldn't drive through here if I'm a big tall truck?
5: Not because it's hidden, not because it's mysterious, but because it warns you first. There are signs, there are lights.
0: Yep.
5: There is a whole reputation. Oh. Still, drivers follow the GPS, ignore the clearance, and find out the hard way that Louisville has a bridge with absolutely no patience.
0: No.
4: And a healthy appetite.
0: A healthy appetite. So, yeah, the can opener has been hard at work since I-65 closed down. So, to the point where KYTC is going, maybe we need some more warnings.
4: Maybe something else needs to happen.
0: Because they're just...
4: Words not getting around.
0: They're either not reading the signs, or they think they can clear it. Now,
4: maybe they genuinely don't know their clearance.
0: They should.
4: I feel like they should. That
0: because
4: probably
0: even
4: should
0: if you,
4: be a basic if you're going to drive the truck.
0: Even if you rent a box truck to, like, move, there's clearance posted on the visor that says this truck is, you know, 10 feet tall or whatever.
4: Mm-hmm.
0: And so you should be able to know, but it feeds again. So we can only hope that there are less victims of the bridge today.
4: Mm-hmm.
0: Because every time the bridge gets hit, someone has to come out and inspect the bridge to make sure trains can still go over it. But that bridge has stood the test of time for years.
4: there are a lot of people who just have never had to travel down there. Either they're locals or they're passing through.
0: No.
4: And they're having to deal with
0: it. Yeah, they're probably passing through.
4: It's those that are passing through.
0: Yeah, they don't know.
4: They're not going to know.
0: They don't know.
1: Be me.
4: Yeah.
0: So, the can opener feeds 9 times. I hear Ferris Bueller's Day Off, the movie quote, 9 times.
4: Wow.
0: In my head every time I see that. So 9 trucks have been fed. We can only hope that number will stop.
4: We at some point, I think, I mean, we got to do it at night, but we got to paint like a mouth, jagged teeth, make it look menacing.
0: All right.
4: So maybe they might start to get the point like, ooh, I don't think I want to drive in there.
0: Yeah, maybe not. Or you will meet the same fate.
1: Feed me.
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1: Hit the drop. This is where we're going to take a pop song. We're going to pull out the music. We're going to try to continue in the same beat and pacing, bring the music back up right when the beat drops to see if we're on time.
2: I like singing with the artist. I feel vulnerable and exposed.
1: And exposed, yes.
2: When you drop the music out.
1: I know.
2: Just us singing a cappella.
1: All right, so you can do this on your own, too. All right, you ready? You want to do it first?
2: You go first.
1: You want me to go first?
2: Yes, I want you to go first. You go first.
1: Okay. All right, so we're going to try Billie Eilish, Birds of a Feather, okay?
2: How are you going to do this without sounding like our leprechaun friend?
1: We're gonna have to try.
2: I can't.
1: Okay. All right. Okay. All right. Birds of a Feather. Here we go. Hit the drop. Let's see if I can do it.
0: Say, mm-hmm. I'm just getting the pacing here.
2: Okay.
0: Till I'm in the grave.
2: Nice song.
0: Till I rot away, dead and buried. Till I'm in the casket that you carry. If you go, I'll go. Cause it was always you. All right. And if I'm turning blue, please don't save me. Nothing left to lose without me, baby.
3: Birds of a feather.
2: That's great. You can't not do it. Like a leprechaun. You have to.
1: I had practiced that earlier, yeah. And I botched it. I completely botched it.
2: It was a little dicey at some point, yeah. But you got it. Okay. You got it.
1: All right, thank you. All right, so we'll do one more in this round.
2: Adrenaline is pumping. I feel like everyone's going to like this choice.
1: Okay,
2: because it's been enjoying a resurgence.
1: Yes. Mesa from Easttown said 10 out of 10. Thank you so much.
2: Look at that.
1: All right.
2: Okay.
1: Hit the drop.
2: Yeah.
1: Beauty and a beat.
2: Yes.
1: Yeah. Are you ready?
2: Yeah.
1: All right. Oh, this is going to be good.

0: Body rock. Oh, yeah. Oh, that was good. That was good. Oh, two for two. Woo. How you feeling? You sweating?
1: I'm good.
0: How you feeling?
1: We got two good ones.
0: Oh, okay. All right.
1: It's a good start.
0: All right.
1: Good start. We got some wows.
0: What do you want to...
1: On YouTube.
0: All right. I tell you what. Let's pause for a hot sec.
1: Okay. Gather our wits about us.
0: We'll come back. How about espresso? And bye.
1: Yeah!
0: All right.
1: I get bye.
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13: Hopefully you enjoyed the break in the heat and humidity because it's back in a big way this weekend. Highs approach 90 in Louisville Saturday afternoon, upper 80s elsewhere, with a small chance for a downpour, mainly along and north of I-64. Nearly all of us stay dry today. We'll have another chance for more afternoon downpours on Sunday as those highs return to the mid and upper 80s. From the Wave Storm Tracking Team, I'm Carson Meredith.
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1: Hit the drop round two versus who did better, Ben or Kelly? First round, it was Beauty and a Beat versus Birds of a Feather. I think the crown does go to you.
2: You slipped into your leprechaun, which I appreciate. If you know, you know.
0: All right, round two. Do you want to go first?
2: No. I never want to go first.
0: You just want to hang me out to dry first.
2: Yes!
0: All right. All right, so we're going to do espresso and bye-bye-bye.
2: This is going to be great. I want to hear you do espresso so bad.
0: Hit the drop where we're going to pull the music out. We're going to try to keep the pacing and bring it right up right as the beat drops.
2: Okay.
0: All right, here we go.

0: espresso. Move it up, down, left, right, oh. Switch it up like Nintendo. Say you can't sleep, baby, I know. That's that me espresso. That's that me espresso. I'm working late.
1: That was a little off.
2: I liked your little.
0: That's that me espresso.
1: Uh-huh.
0: Okay.
2: There's so much pressure on this one for me.
0: All right. Hit the drop. Kelly K, this is your moment. Find the zen. Feel the rhythm.
3: Listen.
0: The five boys.
2: Sweet, sweet boys.
0: Justin, Lance,
3: yeah.
0: Chris.
3: Mm-hmm.
0: Joey.
3: Yeah. Don't say the other one. It's JC.
0: The other one.
2: Chasse.
0: All right.
2: Listen, these are my boys. I know these songs like the back of my hand. I got to try not to rush it.
0: Kelly, are you ready?
2: I can't rush it. I've got adrenaline pumping through my veins.
0: Are you ready to hit the drop? Let's go.

0: I felt like I rushed it on one line, so I was trying to get on another line.
1: I heard you. I heard you compensate for that.
0: I'm too fast.
1: All right, hit the drop.
0: Powered by the sweet, sweet boys.
1: Bye, bye, bye.
0: Did a little choreo, too.
1: I like that. Mason checking in on Twitch. I like Kelly's song more.
0: Thank you, Mason.
1: All right.
0: Also says, half the battle of song choice.
1: I need this more often, not going to lie.
0: Okay. All right.
1: Hit the drop.
0: Chat, how we do?
1: Oh, I love that. All right.
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1: Sometimes you see a person and you have a little spark, but you don't have a name or number because it was fleeting. So what do you do?
2: You do a little typey-typey. You send it off to the internet. 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
3: When you strike out in real life, you can always try
2: Craigslist Missed Connections. You wrecked my heart like you wrecked your car.
1: Oh.
2: Woman for man.
1: Okay.
2: To the man with the hairy dad bod and the cracked bumper.
1: Mm-hmm.
2: Last Saturday, I was sitting on my porch drinking a hard seltzer when destiny arrived in the form of a minor car accident.
1: Oh.
2: You got out of your car frustrated and hollering.
1: Mm-hmm.
2: By the way, the other driver was annoyingly handsome.
1: Oh.
2: I thought I'd died and gone to heaven.
1: Well, look at that.
2: You started yelling. He started yelling. I don't know what either of you said because I was too busy trying to determine who I liked watching more.
1: Okay.
2: Then Mr. Abs and Good Hair drove away, leaving you standing there with your boo-booed bumper.
1: Oh, no.
2: And that's when I shouted from my porch, "Hey, need anything?"
1: Okay.
2: We exchanged a glance, a weirdly electric glance.
1: Oh.
2: That gave me shivers.
1: Okay.
2: You asked if you could use my cell phone. I said no.
1: I said no. Okay.
2: Because where's your phone? And I didn't have enough minutes.
1: Okay.
2: Prepaid.
1: Okay.
2: Plus, I don't want you downloading some spyware. Can't be too careful.
1: Oh my God, this lady.
2: You made a strange, exasperated noise.
1: Yeah.
2: And then you got back into your boo-boo bumper mobile and disappeared from my life forever. And I've regretted it ever since.
1: Oh, my gosh.
2: So if you're out there, maybe you and Mr. Abs and Great Hair, right. either one, if you get into another minor accident in front of my house, my porch, and my heart is open,
1: okay,
2: I could nurse you back to health if you needed it. Little wine emoji, car emoji, explosion emoji.
1: Hey, can I borrow your phone?
2: Nope.
1: No.
2: Okay. What? You just asked if I needed anything.
1: All right, and I said.
2: In fact, I do.
1: And you said no.
2: I don't. I think that might have shut it down for her if she had any hope. Like, I don't think she's coming back from that.
1: That got me.
2: She abandoned him in his time of need.
1: It's
2: Craigslist. Missed Connections.
1: No.
2: I said no.
1: All right. Will you be my Princess Peach?
2: Oh.
4: Dear mysterious corporate lady, I don't know your name. I don't know where you work.
2: Okay.
4: What I do know.
2: Yeah.
4: Is that one minute I was leaving Comic-Con dressed as Super Mario, and the next minute I accidentally tackled the most attractive businesswoman I've ever seen. Okay, tackled is a strong word. You were looking at your phone.
2: Yeah.
4: I was carrying approximately 17 pounds of convention merchandise,
2: oh, wow.
4: And we bumped into each other. You fell and dropped your phone.
2: Uh-oh.
4: Now listen, as a larger gentleman, there are few sounds more horrifying than hearing someone hit the pavement after you've accidentally collided with them.
2: Oh, yeah, you feel bad.
4: Yeah. I immediately apologized and helped you up. Then, because panic makes me stupid, I hit you with my signature line.
2: Oh, he's got a signature line?
4: It's a me, Mario!
2: Oh, no!
4: And smiled.
2: At the music.
4: You looked at me confused.
2: Yeah.
4: Then you asked where your phone was.
2: Mm.
4: Oh, as I handed it back, my brain made one final desperate attempt to engage. I asked if you'd be my Princess Peach.
2: Oh, no, dude. No, Mario, no. That's
4: he
2: not her gig.
4: He doesn't know.
2: He doesn't know.
4: A question that, in retrospect, has about the same success rate as proposing marriage in a grocery store checkout line.
2: He
4: gets it
2: like,
4: in hindsight.
2: Nope. Yep, in hindsight, it's probably not the best move.
4: But then you said, maybe some other time, Mario.
2: What?
4: Then you smiled and added, besides, I'm more of a Princess Zelda girl, and then you winked.
2: Hang on! Hang on. Plot twist. She could be into Comic-Con dudes?
1: You can't just drop a wink on a grown man dressed as Mario and walk away. I've spent the last week trying to determine if that was flirting or if you simply mastered the art of being charming while escaping awkward situations.
2: I mean, that's a really tough call.
1: Listen, if you're out there, mysterious Zelda executive, I want you to know a few things. I would absolutely play Zelda with you anytime. I own multiple Zelda games and can provide references.
2: That's awesome.
1: I am willing to clean my apartment before our hypothetical gaming session.
2: At least you didn't say mom's basement.
1: Right. Also, I should disclose that I come with two cats, Toyota Corolla and Professor McGonagall. This guy.
2: The cat names are sending me.
1: If this reaches you, I'd love to know whether that wink meant anything. And if it didn't, that's okay, too. At least I'll always have the memory of the day Princess Zelda absolutely wrecked Super Mario without ever touching a controller.
2: I'm still stuck on Toyota Corolla.
1: Toyota Corolla and Professor McGonagall.
2: I can't see. Huh.
1: Wow. Well, there could be something there.
2: I don't know.
1: Like,
2: I don't
1: there was
2: know.
1: A twist I didn't see coming.
2: That was a twist.
1: You had me in the first half.
2: She had game knowledge.
1: She did.
2: She did.
1: She knew game.
2: I didn't see that coming.
1: No, but she knew game.
2: I didn't see that coming.
1: All right, so whether you're looking for the guy who wrecked his car in front of your house.
2: She's got zero chance.
1: And denied him a phone.
2: Zero chance. She left him hanging in his time of need. He's not coming back.
1: She regrets it, though.
2: Uh-huh.
1: Or you're looking for that Princess Peach.
2: Oh, gosh. I need to at least meet Toyota Corolla and Professor McGonagall.
1: Professor McGonagall. It could be one thing, and that is...
4: Craigslist.
2: I'm pretty sure your voice was spot on, too.
1: Thank you.
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22: Weekend ahead, high temperatures on this Saturday top out for most in the upper 80s, but we may touch 90 here in Louisville. There's a small chance for an afternoon downpour, especially along and north of I-64 today, but nearly all of us stay dry. We'll have a slightly better chance for scattered showers and storms Sunday afternoon, but again, most stay dry with those highs returning to the 80s. From the Wave Storm Tracking Team, I'm Carson Meredith.
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0: Ben and Kelly, going to check in with our listener, Maddie, whose boyfriend is suggesting something she doesn't think is normal.
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0: Would you like to do some jokes?
1: Let's do some jokes.
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0: All right, trumpets, it's you laugh, you lose. Challenge where Kelly and I sling jokes back and forth. First person who laughs loses for this trophy.
3: Look at that beautiful specimen. Right there. Repurposed dance trophy from one of your daughters.
0: That's right.
3: Taped on, printed out label.
0: Nothing but the best, Kelly.
3: Some party decorations thrown in there just for some zhuzhing.
0: Losers go first. Okay. Who lost last week?
3: I don't know.
0: All right.
3: I think it's me.
0: Okay.
3: I'll go first.
0: All right.
3: Hey, Ben.
0: Yeah.
3: What do you call a cup of coffee with a 6 cents?
0: What?
3: Deja brew.
0: Okay. Hey, Kelly.
3: Mm.
0: I was driving to the airport earlier this week.
3: Yeah.
0: When I saw a sign that said airport left.
3: Oh.
0: So I drove back home.
3: Yep. Yep. Not there anymore.
0: Nope.
3: Hey, Ben. I got cast in a film about a bakery.
0: Okay.
3: It's not a huge part. Just a small role.
0: Mmm. I bet it was delicious, though.
3: Tasty.
0: Kelly, I just finished my first shift at the ravioli factory.
3: Oh, yeah.
0: Boyardee's arms tired.
3: Yeah, look at us and our baking jobs.
0: Yeah.
3: Hey, Ben.
0: Yeah.
3: Guy says this. As I got off the elevator, the operator said, had a good day, son.
0: Mm-hmm.
3: I said, don't call me son. You're not my dad.
0: No.
3: He said, maybe not, but I did bring you up.
0: Okay. Hey, Kelly.
3: Yeah.
0: Went to the pet shop.
3: Oh.
0: Asked if they had any dogs for cheap.
3: Oh.
0: They said, sorry, no. All ours go woof. Ask if they have any dogs.
3: Yeah.
0: Going cheap.
3: Cheap.
0: Cheap, cheap.
3: Going cheap. Yes.
0: Woof.
3: They go woof. Hey, Ben.
0: Yeah.
3: Everybody laughed at me when I said I wanted to be a comedian.
0: Okay.
3: Well, they are not laughing now.
0: Ah. Ain't that the truth.
3: Back
0: hey,
3: me.
0: Kelly.
3: Yes.
0: My boss said to me today, you're the worst train driver ever.
3: Oh, no.
0: How many trains have you derailed so far? I said, it's hard to keep track.
3: It is hard to keep track. Hey, Ben.
0: Yeah.
3: Being the only one that can prevent forest fires really stresses me out.
0: Sure.
3: Only you can prevent forest fires, is what Smokey Bear says. Only you.
0: That is stressful.
3: It's a lot on my shoulders.
0: A lot on your shoulders.
3: Personally.
0: Hey, Kelly.
3: Yeah.
0: Bought a dog at a discount pet store.
3: Did ya?
0: It was not a Great Dane. It was a mediocre Dane.
3: Oh, yeah.
0: Mm.
3: Yeah. Mm. Probably cheap, though.
0: Yeah.
3: Probably
0: no,
3: cheap.
0: It was woof.
3: Oh. Hey, Ben. Young guy says, my older relatives like to tease me at weddings saying things like, you're going to be next. So I started saying the same to them at funerals.
0: Oh, all right. Hey, Kelly, I bought some coconut shampoo.
3: Yeah?
0: Got home, realized don't even have a coconut.
3: Oh, wow. Yeah. It's hard to clean them. Hey, Ben.
0: Yes.
3: Why are spies careful not to fart in bed?
0: Why?
3: They could blow their cover.
0: Ooh, they could. Hey, Kelly.
3: Yeah?
0: I found $20 in the parking lot of a church.
3: Oh, you did?
0: Looked around,
3: yeah.
0: Thought to myself, what would Jesus do?
3: What would Jesus do?
0: So I turned it into wine.
3: Yes. It's exactly what you do with it.
0: That's right.
3: Good one.
0: Thank you.
3: Hey, Ben.
0: Yeah?
3: A man calls his wife late one night.
0: Mm-hmm.
3: I'm sorry, honey. I'm going to stay over at Jack's tonight. She says, that's all right, darling. I'll see you in the morning. I love you.
0: Okay.
3: Love you too, he says, hangs up. The wife quietly puts the phone down, turns to the man lying next to her and says, it's all good. My husband's with you tonight.
0: Oh, wow. Okay.
3: Oh.
0: Okay. Hey, Kelly.
3: Yeah?
0: When I was in college, my buddies and I visited an orphanage in town.
3: Yeah?
0: We were like, it's just heartbreaking to see all those faces with absolutely no hope.
3: Oh, my God.
0: Said one of the orphans.
3: Because you're the ones
0: yes.
3: that have no hope.
0: That's right.
3: Oh, that was a good one.
0: That's right.
3: That was a good one.
0: That's right.
3: All she's
0: right.
3: having an affair with Jack. Did you get that?
0: Yes, I did.
3: Did you get that?
0: I did.
3: Did you pick up on
0: I
3: that?
0: I sure did. And he apparently is having an affair, too.
3: Yeah.
0: And using Jack as his alibi.
3: Yeah.
0: Yeah. All right.
3: Oopsies.
0: Yeah, whoops.
3: Oops.
0: That's, you laugh, you lose.
3: That's group therapy.
0: It is. 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

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I hope your day is off to a great start. I had a company party last night, so I'm feeling okay, but definitely not at 100%. 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Gotta go crazy. 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

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I love all the contests, I love the music, and they make me laugh all the way to work.

going on the trip to Indy. 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Post Malone this coming week in Indianapolis. I'm interested to see how the turnout is. I'm sure it'll be really great, but are any Louisvillians headed that way? Or Southern Indianaans? Oh, Southern Hoosiers. I guess? I don't know. Whatever. Are you going? Let me know. 502-795-1997. 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

0: talking. We are the lucky ones. It's 99.7 DJX, and oh my gosh, I can't believe I get to say this. We have new Taylor Swift music from the Toy Story 5 movie. Here's what she had to say about the track.
1: The song I Knew It, I Knew You came about because I was lucky enough to get to see a version of Toy Story 5, which I absolutely fell in love with the film and immediately really identified with the characters, namely Jessie. And I wanted to write a song from her perspective. The song came to me so quickly that it was written, and I had a rough version of it recorded by the end of that exact day that I had seen the movie. So I was inspired immediately by it, and I really hope you like it. It's called I Knew It, I Knew You.
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Sailie Minogue on 99.7 DJX, Love Island is back. That means it's like 5 hours worth of something to talk about on the weekends, right? My initial thought, though, I feel like, you know when you're like watching a show and then the commercial comes on and the commercial is like 8 clicks of the volume louder? Why are they commercial voluming the kissing noises? Like, I don't need to hear all that. I get it, but too much.

believe it or not, there is still an award that Taylor Swift hadn't won yet. It's Hailey Minogue on 99.7 DJX. She's got a new title, y'all. She's now the richest woman in music history. She's got $2 billion worth of net worth.

All right, y'all. So last night, like I said, I co-hosted a company-wide event, and it went pretty well. Taylor Minogue on 99.7 DJX, we decided to partner up with Waterfront and do their Tony and the Tan Lines event last night, and it was actually really fun, and like my coworkers are so cool, and like I know they're cool, but you know, sometimes you work in an office at desks, you can be, you know, kind of stuffy in there, but no, everyone cut loose. We had a lot of fun last night. It was really great to be out there and experience that with some people that I really enjoy working with. So shout out to my crew. I'm not gonna say you because I don't want anyone to try and get me fired, but you know who you are.

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I got to meet my niece this week. I truly cannot get enough of that newborn, like, scrunch. And, okay, I have, like, this running thing with my bestie, Allie. We are very, very, very obsessed with the way that babies smell. Like, the tops of their heads. Like, you can literally, like, snort that stuff. It smells so good. Just besides myself with joy. All the hits. 99.7 DJX. If you

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All right, y'all. It is Love Island time once again. It's Hailey Minogue, 99.7 DJX. Some Love Island gossip for you all. How are we feeling after week one? 502-795-1997. Maybe I'm getting a little bit old, but honestly, it's a little too much kissing for me. You guys are only supposed to be kissing in the challenges. Why are all of a sudden you kissing all over the place? I don't want to watch the makeout show. That feels kind of weird. Also, why are you guys already catching feelings? This crew's built different.

1 week of 65 being closed and everyone is crashing out, literally. It's Hayley Minogue, 99.7 DJX. They're crashing out into the can opener. Very well fed this week. It was at least five in the first 24 hours. I'm not sure what the current number is. It's probably up to like 12. I do have a feeling this will continue. I do have a feeling people will not learn because that is how it is. But has anyone thought to like contact like Waze or Apple Maps or any of the GPS companies and say like, hey, maybe don't route people this way? Like, this seems very like solvable, but maybe we don't want to solve it. It's a conspiracy from Big Can Opener.

Listen up real quick. I don't care if you're a supervisor. Oh, by the way, it's Hayley Minogue on 99.7 DJX. I don't care if you're a supervisor, a sunvisor, an advisor, or a Budweiser. When you talk to other people, please be kind and respectful. There's no reason to go in on level 8. Please, I don't care if you're having a bad day because your bad day is not meant to be spread to other people. Have some respect. Have some decorum. Okay, let's keep going. All the hits. It's 99.7 DJX.

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How are we feeling about Drake right now, guys? 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He became the most streamed artist of the year in one day, just a few weeks ago when he dropped three albums. To be honest, dropping three albums feels kind of rude, Drake, because do you think that I just have no life and can sit around and just listen to your albums? Like, I have a job. I have

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Great news for those of us that write pop culture content, because Love Island is back, and back in a big way. My initial thoughts so far, I think they're turning the kissing noises up louder than the rest of the audio. And that's like really, that's like playing audio. 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Like, that is something I don't need to hear, and I'm very okay with not hearing.

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I know you guys have heard about STEM, right? Like STEM, science, technology, engineering, and math. 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Love that. And I also love that it's SPAM. That feels like just very fitting for the, the PR marketing girls. Absolutely. Absolutely.

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It's Hailey Minogue, 99.7 DJX. Now listen, I say this a lot, parents, but it is summertime and you don't want your kids' education to gap. 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

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I had this crazy movie idea. I'm copywriting it. Don't steal it from me. It's a reverse Hallmark movie. Small town girl moves to a big city and decides that career and money are more important than love. Hello! Make that money, girl. Don't steal it. But if you're living it, let me know. I'm looking for a leading lady. Yes! All the hits. 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

right, let's get unhinged. It's 99.7 DJX. I'm about to read you all something that I saw on a man's dating profile from this week. As always, though, he liked me first. He interacted first. I didn't just find him and then air him out like this. He opened up the door. So he answered the prompt for his typical Sunday. He wrote, his typical Sunday is anything that will relax my mental except for football season. But he put A-C-C-E-P-T, except football season. Oh my gosh. This cannot be the best we have to offer. Can't be. Anyway, here's the new Taylor.

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1: 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You guys want to catch a vibe really quick? Okay, yeah, let's do it. This song makes me feel like I'm like walking in a dark alley at night, like walking home from a bar. But I'm not scared that someone's following me because I have a Louisville Slugger like slung over my shoulder and I'm like stomping to the beat. You guys know exactly what I mean. Plus, I'm like 6 feet two in heels. So like, I'm not really that scared of people at night. This is like good theme music. Anyway, all right, all hits. It's 99.7 DJX.

All right, so we're all aware of the old beef between Sabrina Carpenter and Olivia Rodrigo, right? It's Hailey Minogue on 99.7 DJX. Apparently there was a guy involved. I don't know. It's old news. Who cares? It's over. It's squashed. Olivia, though, recently said she's open to a future collab with Sabrina Carpenter. Like, I literally think that that coming together, like, in the female pop space could be, like, Britney and Christina together. Like, it would literally break everything, including my head.

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1: 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It's 99.7 DJX. How are we feeling after week one? I mean, look, here's the thing. Maybe I'm getting old, or maybe they really are kissing more often, but I'm kind of feeling like I'm crashing. Like, I feel like I shouldn't be watching this. I thought they banned this kind of video in the state of Kentucky. I thought we couldn't get this kind of access anymore. Am I being a prude or what? I'm sorry. I can't help it. Like, it's just so much. I'm okay. I don't need all of that. I don't need to hear it. Actually, I would prefer you replace the kissing noises with, like, I don't know, like, funny laughing, fart noises, literally anything else.

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Jack Harlow on 99.7 DJX. He is coming to Louisville soon on tour in August. Also coming this year, Bryson Tiller, Penn Griffey. Come on, boys. Come on home. Tell your friends. Get some tickets. It's going to be big, big times. Oh, I'm actually going to be out of the country during the Bryson Tiller concert. And I was literally like, do I have to go to this wedding? Just kidding, Allie. I'm going to your wedding. I'm going to be there. But like Bryson Tiller.

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It's Hailey Minogue on 99.7 DJX. Do you guys remember last week when I talked about how my pool has frozen drinks? Yeah, it's time for me to get out of here. I've got a date with the pool. I'm gone. Anyway, I'll be back tomorrow morning. Don't fret. But until then, stay safe, make good choices, and we'll chat.

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You ever wake up in the morning and you've got this newfound will to live? Because today's show is brought to you by my apparent rebirth. Emily on the radio at 99.7 DJX. I got up and cleaned the house today. And when I say clean the house, I changed the whole litter box. Clean the house.

DJX. Is it sus that Harry Styles invited Taylor Swift to his wedding, but she didn't invite him to her wedding because that might be a distraction to the guests?

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maybe it's just the millennial in me, but I think we're bringing belts back. 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I found a really cute one at Goodwill. Like, you don't have to break the bank. I think they, I think they sell used belts for like $4.99, which isn't great, but that's still cheap, okay? Big belt summer.

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Me from Ariana Grande on 99.7 DJX. And I know people are saying that it might be about Ethan Slater, but I think it's about her being Glinda. She was very full of herself. She's like, everybody loves me. And I'm so sorry. I barely even tried. 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

Thank goodness Alex Warren cut his hair, because if you haven't seen early pictures of him, it's giving early Ellen DeGeneres. He looks so much better with a short cut. 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

I know I'm not the only person who keeps their one long nail to push back all their cuticles on their other nails. 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I'm doing it right now, and it's working like a charm. I'm going to look like perfection by the time this show is over at 7 o'clock.

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delicious sounding R&B songs I've ever heard in my life. And it's a weird, like, guilty pleasure for me because I've got, like, a love-hate relationship with Chris Brown as a person. But if you haven't heard the song Fallen, Leon Thomas crushes on it.

Another man with an accent is putting on shows. Not Harry Styles, but Ed Sheeran. He's coming to Nashville, and we have your tickets on 99.7 DJX. With the summer that won't quit! All thanks to Interstate Batteries, it's going down 8 a.m. with Ben and Kelly Monday.

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1: You ever wake up with a new will to live? 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Today's show has been brought to you by my apparent rebirth. 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

round of applause for Jennifer in Okolona. Yes, Jennifer, she didn't throw away any produce this week. 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

Ariana Grande actually made Hate That I Made You Love Me about being Glinda. Because everybody's obsessed with Glinda, and she barely even made you try. 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

Olivia Dean seems like an artist that we could get to come to Louisville. You know what I mean? She's not huge yet. It seems like she would come to the Yum Center, right? Please? Come on, Olivia. It's 99.7 DJX.

Shout out to Missy on the 99.7 DJX text line. She is not a big fan of Somber's Homewrecker song. She, according to her, cheating is not a joke. But you gotta hand it to him. It's a really good

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1: 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She's up next, 99.7 DJX. I can't move.

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1: The song came to me so quickly that it was written, and I had a rough version of it recorded by the end of that exact day that I had seen the movie. So I was inspired immediately by it, and I really hope you like it. It's called I Knew It, I Knew You.
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